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0: We are Red Eye Radio. He is Eric Cronin. I'm Gary McNamara. Coming up following the bottom of the hour, we will get, coming up here in a little bit, we'll get to the inflation numbers and the latest polling out there. And we know it's a long time away.
1: Mm-hmm.
0: And we know polls tend to not be accurate. But when you compare the Atlas Intel poll, which was the most accurate pollster for the presidential election in 2024 and in 2020, and they show a completely different scenario both on the Republican and the Democrat side, and we'll make this comparison of it, someone's methodology is way off.
1: Yeah.
0: Because, for example, for the, you look at the, let me just see here, the Harvard-Harris poll, the Republican poll, there is a difference of 45 points.
1: Wow.
0: Now, does that show the indecisiveness of the electorate this far out?
1: Could be.
0: Yeah, well, it's interesting. We'll get to that coming up next.

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0: China saying, yo, Iran, knock that off. That would be a huge win. Hopefully he's trying to get that done.
1: Number two.
0: Okay, we're not done with redistricting yet. Yes, a federal judge has set a May 20th hearing in order to have a redistricting lawsuit heard, to which the Supreme Court is like, we already say no. But let them cook, as the kids say. The Democrats challenging the map filed a request late on Monday for a ruling by Friday, contending that a longer wait risks voter confusion and potentially compromises the integrity of our state's elections. Don't worry, your behavior when you lose here is probably going to do just that. Okay, so be aware. These people filing these lawsuits across the country, they have not fully accepted that the entire game has changed. This is their dying gasps. It's like Yaffe on a treadmill.
1: Now, time for the number one thing you'll be talking about today.
0: All right. I don't like this. I don't like this at all. I'm not a fan of this. I do not like this. I do not think it is necessary. I do not think it is good. I understand the reasoning behind it. Now I will tell you what it is. Tennessee House Speaker Cameron Sexton has removed Democrats from their committee post after redistricting protests. Now, removing every member of the House Democratic Caucus from the committee was a step too far. I think even going after Justin Pearson shouldn't have done that either. You've beaten them. There's like a magnanimous side to us all that people like to see. I don't like to be magnanimous. I'm a ground and pounder. I'm a guy who in my personal life will defeat you and then ruin you and ruin you some more and do that. I get that. I understand that. But is that the best way to play power politics? And that's what this is. This is power politics. Democrats and the media and their Democrats have used race and the courts to beat the hell out of Republicans. The Democrats use the media uses the Democrats in order to find these guys like Justin Pearson, who's going to burn a flag and get on TV for it. They promote him so they can get better footage and bigger outrage and all this other stuff. They work together. But punishing him gives him exactly what he wants. This guy wants to be a victim. I'd like to make an equation to children, but if you would have seen me yesterday at a baseball game, you would think I'm big on punishing children. I was like, sit down, stop. That was me yelling at kids yesterday in the dugout. That's my dugout. Okay. I manage the dugout for my team. And I'm like, sit down, stop throwing water on each other and all this other stuff. Watch the game, that kind of stuff. I'm a bad dad. I mean, that's the moral of the story here. So I'm big on punishment. But in this particular case, you're just empowering. That's all you're doing. You're empowering. They're going to go crazy anyway. This isn't going to stop them. This is just going to give them more of a victim veneer. And throwing them off their committees, I think, is a huge mistake. Huge mistake. If Sexton truly wanted to get at these Democrats, here's what he does. The media says, are you going to retaliate? Why? They don't matter. That's what he should have said. Why? They don't matter. They have no power to do anything. They want to continue making a fool of themselves. The people of Tennessee will see that. You will make sure of that. But there's no reason to punish them. And there surely is no reason to do mass punishment, although you could probably argue they were all doing it. That's fine. Maybe you single out one or two, whatever. The across-the-board stuff is self-defeating. There was a message sent. You have been removed from all House standing committees and subcommittees. For any questions, please contact Leader Camper. Republicans in both chambers have been mulling retribution since both House and Senate chambers devolved into chaos, in part organized by the Democratic caucus as Republicans voted on maps last week. And by the way, just Republicans voted on maps last week, guys. Not everyone. They didn't just lose because, they have a smaller super minority in the state. It's because only Republicans voted. That's how the, see how the media frames these things? Don't fall into their trap. I feel like Cameron Sexton did. What do you think? Should they have nuked these guys or just ignore them? You don't ignore children, that's for sure. So that analogy doesn't work. Do you nuke these guys? I don't think so. Let me know. 423-267-1023. Get your thoughts in, your text in. Right there on the Warren and Griffin Talk Radio 102.3 Text Monster. I'm Dale Jackson. We will return.
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0: So the amphitheater is something that I think is amazing, and I fully support. And I mentioned that on Reddit, they hate this idea, which I do not understand. I don't. It's government spending, which they love. I mean, it just is. They love government spending. But it's not government spending where they're just handing the money to, like, the Tennessee Titans saying, here's $1 billion. They're going to help with the They're going to

0: We're not considering it over here. I can tell you that much right now.
1: Somebody put it towards put it forward in some bill or whatever. So I don't think it'll go forward. But yeah, Europe's thinking about it, and England is as well. Have you any opinions on digital ID? Or you heard about it?
0: Yeah, that's a no for me, dog. All right, that's a no. I don't think we're going to see a lot of that. Americans are too untrusting and conspiratorial. See previous comments about things like the COVID vaccine and all this other stuff. There are still people who don't like the idea that your phone or your credit card or whatever is so easily used now. You just wave it and all this other stuff. I want to see the little chip in my finger that I can swipe my credit card. I think that's awesome. But digital ID, people are going to be very weary of it. They don't trust the government, man. They just don't trust the government. And the UK moving that thing forward, they can have that fight first. I don't envision that being an issue here in the United States anytime soon. Every time it gets offered up, it gets smacked down both by conspiracy theories and real concerns. I assume you're against such a thing.
1: I am, yeah. I think the only way that I could see it getting in America is, and I've seen this pushed before, it's sort of under a guise. It's under the guise of, well, we're trying to get rid of pornography, for example, for minors, which is, I mean, minors shouldn't be able to watch porn. I agree with that. But then that's sort of, it's soft launched, I guess, with things like that. But yeah, I don't think you'll ever see it launched hard, I guess, over here.
0: I did not even think about the pornography. How would this stop pornography?
1: If you had to digitally ID yourself as above the age of 18, which all these digital ID platforms require, then yes, because that's how I think they got it in some European countries. Was they're okay. Like, well, you need to make sure you're 18. And then suddenly digital ID is just the normal thing for every website.
0: Okay. All right. That is quite the reach. All right. Number one.
1: Trump, this is another Trump story. He got himself
0: in
1: trouble.
0: You're worshiping Trump. What is wrong with you?
1: What was that?
0: You're worshiping Trump. What is wrong with you? I'm kidding.
1: No, he's just made a lot of news today. He was asked the question during just some, I don't know, press reporter asked him, to what extent are American financial situations motivating you to make a deal with Iran, in reference to Iran? He said, not even a little bit. I don't think about American financial situations at all. This obviously got a lot of heat online. Yeah.
0: Oh my God! That's you're going to see a lot of that. Yeah. You're going to see a lot. What a stupid thing to say!
1: It's a dumb thing to say. I get why Iran really only has one weapon, and it's the American economy and opinion.
0: Yes.
1: So he's trying to say, "Hey, Iran, you have no weapons above me." But man, don't say that.
0: What a terrible way to frame it. Just unbelievable. What a stupid thing to say. Again, he is his own worst enemy. He really is. Of course, one of the best things he has going for him is the absolute ridiculousness of his enemies as well, but he is still his own worst enemy. That is a crazy thing to say. So I'm assuming we're going to hear that in a lot of ads. What was the line again? Give me the exact quote.
1: The line was, she was asked, hey, how do you care about my American financial situations? He said, not even a little bit. I don't think about American financial situations at all.
0: Oh, boy. Okay. Good job, Donald Trump. All right. Way to once again hand all the people that want to cut your throat a knife. What a wonderful thing. All right. We will be right back. Dog Radio 102.3. But first, let me tell you about the North Georgia Gun Trader. 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

0: does for top of the hour news. And we'll check that text line, 267-1023. Texter 678 says, does LSU have any coaches that are respectable at all? Lane Kiffin and Will Wade are the used car salesmen of college sports. All right. I know that is the consensus on both those guys for most people. No wonder they don't want to go pro. Oh, okay. This is talking about the NIL.
1: Oh, absolutely. Yeah. Absolutely.
0: You'd have to really make a decision. I mean, it's really a no-lose situation either. Nature Boy wants us to give him something for his birthday. Furman Flash here. My son plays for Ringgold. Asked Big Rig about their big tush push last year that went for 15 and a half yards. That's about right. He talked about the one with against Heritage. I guess that was a pretty big deal. So we got Ed on our Dr. Pepper hotline. Join us, Ed. Hello, how are you?
2: Good evening. Good evening.
0: Good evening. Yeah, I got about a minute before we hit news.
2: Yeah, okay. The Holy Smokers, the Holy Spirit Church, and Soggy Daisy are at it on Saturday. They'll be selling smoked meat. We got butts for $30. We got brisket and 2-pound packages for $30. We got ribs for $25, and we got packs of pulled pork for $20.
0: Where's the money go, Ed? A good cause?
2: It goes to the general fund and any other place we gotta have to help people out.
0: I got you, man. Thank you, Ed. We appreciate you doing that for the community and the church that you're involved with. Top of the hour news. 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Did you know? 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
4: From ABC News, Lindsay Davis, anchor of Prime, streaming weeknights on ABC News Live. The economic pressure from the war with Iran is weighing on Americans, paying more for groceries, gas, and energy. Inflation at the wholesale level surged last month by 6% compared to a year ago. In Los Angeles, at a food distribution event, Jose Torres says his family is trying to make ends meet.
5: It's really bad. That's why we're here. You know, prices are going sky high. Everything's really pricey, even the gas and everything. So it makes it a little bit hard.
4: Inflation, along with trade and the Iran conflict, will be on the agenda in Beijing. President Trump received a red carpet welcome and is set to hold summit talks with China's leader. ABC's Selena Wang has more.
6: The Trump administration, prior to this trip, has made it clear that they want Beijing to use their leverage over Tehran to convince Iran to reopen the Strait of Hormuz. But what I'm hearing from experts is that China doesn't want to get drawn too deeply into this. They're happy to encourage an end to this war. They would prefer that it ends, but they don't want to get too involved because they really see this as America's problem to solve.
4: The Senate confirmed the nomination for Kevin Warsh today, clearing the final hurdle to become the new Federal Reserve Chair. In Utah, a judge sentenced Corey Richens to life in prison today without parole. The mother and wife was convicted of fatally lacing her husband's drink with fentanyl.
7: Moments after Corey Richens spoke to the court with a message for her three children.
8: I did not abandon you.
7: The judge handed down her sentence after a jury convicted Richens of killing her husband for life insurance money by serving him a fentanyl-tainted cocktail in bed.
9: The court hereby sentences you to life without parole.
7: Richens maintains her innocence. Her attorneys told the court they plan to move for a new trial. Alex Stone, ABC News.
4: Health officials are monitoring 36 people across the U.S. exposed to hantavirus. It includes cruise ship passengers who remain in quarantine centers in Nebraska and Georgia. You're listening to ABC News.
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12: Right now, traffic.
8: A few minutes past 5 o'clock, 79 degrees in Chattanooga. We've got accidents. Highway 153 near North Point Boulevard, North Market Street at Kent Street, and I-24 eastbound on Moccasin Bend. You got a vehicle fire on I-75, the off-ramp, northbound at Bonnie Oaks. Another vehicle fire on I-75 southbound, just past Bonnie Oaks Drive. A disabled vehicle, Highway 153 southbound at Shalliford Road, and I-24 has stop-and-go traffic through the downtown exits. Greg Schaefer, right now traffic.
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10: 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It's a way to foster a sense of unity and support, which is invaluable during the grieving process. 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But with more than 100 years of combined experience, the Pike family and the incredible employees at Chattanooga's funeral home are there to provide a comforting hand. 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
2: Working property damage accidents right now. Rossville Boulevard at East 37th Street, Highway 153 near North Point Boulevard, North Market at Kent Street, and I-24 eastbound on Moccasin Bend. I-24, all bumpers and brake lights through the downtown exits, but things are moving, and the Iron Man Road closing's in effect now downtown. Greg Schaefer, right now traffic.
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